0: 175. I have a physical domestic 206. Repeating 206 Clark Lane off of Royal View Lane. Parties are not separated. Female party is attacking the male subject. And there is two minor children on scene. Unknown if she has any weapons. Female is under the influence of alcohol.
1: 175, copy.

husband, my partner's on the line with a female party. Both parties are separated at this time.

So before I would have called for an assault, it occurred at the Brossville Library. Neither party is on scene at this time. This is a third party call. The caller. Any trucks available at this time? Caller said the caller's back up.

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2: 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I'm on Cane Creek Road if I'm closer.

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0: 27, traffic stop. Being a 1200 block of North Charles.
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0: 27, go ahead. Got a noise call zone pending. It's going to be at Callaway Village, 1000 Madera Street, apartment 27. Caller states that a female with a brain tumor lives there and somebody took her parking spot.
1: Simple. We can hold that for 27.
0: Appreciate 27. Go ahead with your traffic stop.

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0: 25-27.
1: You 10-4? Yeah, I'm a 10-4. I'm going to be clear. I'm just a verbal.
0: Copy.
2: Rich 8-27. You copy that traffic at Callaway Village?
1: I got bits and pieces of it, sir. Can you give it back to me? I'm turning around now.
2: Caller states that there is a vehicle parked for the apartment next to them. The female that lives there has a brain tumor, and the people that's parked there don't even live there.
1: Copy.

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1: 329 Bravo Romeo Mike Kilo. 329 Bravo Romeo Mike Kilo.
0: Do you need a rate back or just add it?
2: They
0: just add it. Pretty safe.

0: 7. 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
1: 27, proper action advised on the parking issue. If you don't care, leave that card open for just a minute. I want to get out of the complex and put some notes in.
0: Receive, we're in the process of switching over, so it's going to be a minute anyway.
1: Simple.

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I'll go tag when you're ready.

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A traffic stop. 1200 North Charles. You're going to be on hold, thinking going towards boat ramp. Tennessee Tax. 817. Bravo Charlie. Foxtrot Victor. 817. Bravo Charlie. Foxtrot Victor. I'll have two vehicles. That tag is going to be the one to the stop.

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Tennessee drive off. Quebec, Bravo, Delta, 5, Bravo, Juliet, Quebec. Bravo, Delta, 5, Bravo, Juliet, Quebec. Sean Black, Kennedy, be here at United Community.

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0: to return to an orange 2019 Ram to a Robert Carroll Wall Circle in Oliver Springs. This is Alice, negative stolen insurance confirmed.
1: Yeah.

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0: tow truck driver is saying they're almost towards the top of Walden Ridge. It's a gray Dodge truck over an embankment.
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1: 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We're going to be in 1000 Power Lane. It's going to be on a black Nissan. Tennessee tag 955 Bravo Golf Zulu Lima. 955 Bravo Golf Zulu Lima. We'll be on a silver Nissan.

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1: Go ahead.
0: EMS request assistance, 710 Bird Street, for a female who is claiming to have bugs crawling out of her skin. There is a history of drug use and EDC at that residence.
1: 10-4. Point 7. Do they have any issues with her and they're just requesting?
0: They're requesting now. They're just getting ready to tone out boards. There's an alert on that residence for that.
1: 10-4.
0: So be advised, there's an alert on that.

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1: Copy, thank you. Also, if you know additional records, I'll say.
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0: Traffic complaint, Clinton Highway, passing Emory Road, Cibolo from Knox County. Elderly male in a blue hatchback driving into the county on the wrong side of the road.
1: Thank you. 129, I'll be in route.
0: 360.

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0: I'll be checking a vehicle in the parking lot of Hendersonville Crossing. It's going to be a gray Toyota Tundra, 8 Romeo Hotel, 585. It appears to be unoccupied.
1: Valid. 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
0: 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Sorry about that.

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I'll be checking a blue four-door sedan in the parking lot of Grand Oaks Elementary School. 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

0: 173. I'm on Polish Rings Highway. I'll be with them in a couple.
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0: checking a vehicle here on Oak Ridge Highway near Orchard Knob. It's going to be a white Ford van, Tennessee tag 650 Bravo Foxtrot X-Ray November. That's that Kia Sedona.
1: Copy. Returns on a white 2012 Kia Sedona to its Linda Gentry 120 Cedar Road in Clinton. 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

EMS assignment 150 North Charles Hughes Boulevard, Clinton Towers, for a subject who walked up to the EMS unit that was leaving

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Engine 3, I have you en route. They were unable to advise what the subject may be. We met up with the EMS unit that y'all just left with, playing in the chest tank.

0: 173 traffic. The Auburn Springs Highway just west of Donald Lane, Tennessee 820, Bravo Charlie, Romeo Romeo. It's a black 4R.
1: Valid, negative stolen insurance unconfirmed.
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0: 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Last name Sharp.
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1: Copy.
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0: Lisa Furman. Going to be for a male subject, laying in front of the vending machines out front at Sioux City. Unknown medical. Again, it's going to be Sioux City, 507 South Beavers Boulevard.
1: Go ahead.
0: 18, respond with fire to Sioux City, 507 South Beavers. Could be for a male subject laying in front of the vending machines, unknown medical.
1: Appreciate it.
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0: 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We have 87652, Charlie Papa. 87652, Charlie Papa. Be a white 4815.
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He's negative locals, negative NOS. 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
2: 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I'll do.
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215. Devin Sheets is going to be valid. He's negative local. History includes a transferred license to Tennessee from North Carolina, one from Iowa. Has an accumulation of convictions points, fleeing, evading, a roadblock, and two speeding. Last speeding was in 19. Negative NCIC.

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0: Traffic stop, 700 block, South Beaver. 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
1: Charlie, 96, 158, 45. Charlie, 96, 158.
0: Did you advise 465?
1: The last three being 460.
0: 360.

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0: Traffic stop. 7 number 1, South Seaford. Yeah, it was personalized. Registration. Tango, X-ray, Tango. 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

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He's negative locals. Picture includes three speeding. 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Property damage accident. 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

0: 15, traffic stop, 700 block, southeast.
1: 15, go ahead.
0: Traffic stop, 700 block, southeast. Yeah, Bravo, Bravo, Yankee, 7643. 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
0: Traffic stop, quarter block north main. We have a 756 Bravo Juliet, 6th of November. 756 Bravo Juliet, 6th of November.
1: Three, thank you.

0: 131 right to 156.
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2: Yeah, you
0: want to...
2: You need to
0: call another one. Call me, my phone's wrong. I tried to call him, talk to him.
1: It is confirmed.

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Thomas Rhodes is valid. He's negative locals. Picture includes a failure to pay, failure to show proof of insurance, expired license, driving while suspended, two failure to appear.

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Ma'am, can you call the jail, see if they've got a van or something they can come up here? We can't get this subject in the car. He's not resisting, he's just got medical problems.

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0: Attention all units, stand by to copy Volo. Gonna be a reference to a stolen vehicle from Rocky Top. Attention all units, be on the lookout for a stolen purple 2010 Dodge Charger. Tennessee registration 957 Bravo Romeo Whiskey Whiskey. Vehicle was stolen overnight in Rocky Top. Again, that's gonna be a purple 2010 Dodge Charger.
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0: 18, have a panic alarm. Going to be at Hardee's, 210 Clinch Avenue, calling a POS hub. Again, it's going to be Hardee's, 210 Clinch Avenue, panic alarm.
1: Received and out.
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1: 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Yeah, 367. 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

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Appears to be a teenager in a pink hoodie.

0: back on a 2022 on the four-door Tabitha Lewis. It's in that car.
1: North Beaver, Indian Hill, purple.
2: 16, NBA non-injury, 800 block of North Main Street. They pulled over into the Stick Gold parking lot. 800 block of North Main
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North 73 traffic stop. Howard Drive at Key Springs Road, Tennessee Tag, Quebec, Juliet Charlie, Juliet X-ray, 8 Juliet, that's a white 4Runner.

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1: Comes back to Rebecca Smith of Clinton. She is valid, negative. Locals in NCIC.

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1: Go ahead.
0: 18 traffic stop, 200 block, Clinch Avenue, gonna be on Tennessee Tag. November, Papa, Papa, 578. November, Papa, Papa, 578. 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

thing. 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He's negative. Locals, not NCIC. History is a transfer of license to Tennessee from Oklahoma. Two property damage. Following too closely and one speeding. 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

0: 136. Welfare check 719 Stevens Road, cross of Echo Valley. The caller states that she's at the residence now, trying to make contact with a Tracy Chesty. She can see the female laying on the bed but cannot get her to wake up. She's unable to make entry into the residence. She has a history of suicidal intentions and been known to abuse alcohol.
1: Copy. 165-136. You want me to take that?
2: Yeah, you're probably closer than I am, but not start that way.
1: 10-465 dispatch, show me in service and I'll be in route.
3: 227,
4: are we on?
3: Good.
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5: 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I'll head that way.
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1: Go ahead.
0: I'm sorry, I'm going to keep you all in route, but I believe we do have a jurisdictional boundary here. That area is showing for Campbell County EMS. Units en route to Stevens Road, you can cancel. They've made contact with Campbell County. The female is okay.
1: Only 3 copy.
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0: Have a firearms complaint. It's going to be at 130 Cox Lane, across the Sully Hill Road. The caller states there's a male at that address shooting a firearm in an unsafe manner. She states that the direction he is shooting is in the same direction as other houses.
1: Copy.
2: Just assign that to me. I'll take care of it.

0: 123
1: MBA injury, I-75 southbound. It's going to be before the Raccoon Valley exit. There'll be two vehicles. One vehicle's on the side of the roadway. The other one's down into the wood line.
0: Received.
2: 65, you can cancel up here. I'm good.
0: Copy, 65, go ahead, show me in route to I-75.
1: Copy, 165. Co-workers actually got in contact with one of the people that's actually involved. They're advising it's going to be a non-injury. I'll call the agent.
0: Copy, thank you.

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1: Yeah, 10-4. If you would do that, I'll go to the suicide attempt.
0: I'll send you a copy. I'll be in there.

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1: Why 36?
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1: Kind of pain. It's a 2020 Toyota Tundra with the dropout pad.

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1: One responding, 152, I'm a C-Lane.

0: 175 in service. I'll be en route back 173.
1: Copy. Good.
2: Who was

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1: $165.
2: Being around from this location to MMC with one male juvenile, beginning mileage 50922.
1: $18.46.

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1: This is one copy.

0: go ahead with it.
1: Quebec 5, Hotel. You're an echo again. Quebec 5.

0: registration comes back on a no color given 2020 Toyota Tundra to a Danny Parrott of Rocky Top. No stolen record, and it expires November.
1: 175, I'll be in service. 170 is going to be there.
2: 10-4, thank
3: you. Ready.
4: I have an investigation officer. It's in reference to the traffic that occurred last night at 206 Clark Lane. They'll say a big switch in the sick with you.
2: Yeah.

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1: I'm okay in services.
0: Copy.
2: 1 second, sir.
0: Go ahead.
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0: Copy.
3: Front of headquarters. We've got a male and female, but pretty heated. We've been going on for about 10 minutes. We have now received a 911 call on it.
0: Copy. I've been up.

0: there lately. Copy, are they in a vehicle?
1: She's in a blue Kia. He is in a red or maroon F-250 Super Duty.
0: Copy, I'm going to send your officer to the lead.
1: Receive.

0: 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Again, it's a semi and a Dodge truck.
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2: Receipt. Is it close to the boulevard or how far down is it?
1: 26. It's right off the boulevard on inbound.
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1: Papa 780646. 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
0: Just by Papa 780648.
1: Trailer one is out of South Carolina as well. Did you get that one too?
0: Affirmative. Just hard to hear.
1: Good job.

0: Anyway.
1: Out of a disturbance, it's going to be out at Sequoia Marina, 336 Lakeview Lane. Caller states a male subject by the first name of Ryan. He was attempting to leave. He's severely inebriated. He was in a Chevy Silverado, Tennessee registration of 4179 Charlie Victor. She then stated he got out of the vehicle. He's attempting to start altercations with other bystanders. The only clothing description I could get was black shorts. They're still down there by the marina.
0: Copying out from the crash on 75. Yeah, 175, I can be en route with him.
1: Copy. What was your disposition for the Clark Lane traffic?
0: You can put me through the advice of action.
2: Okay.
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0: 26. Good. Gerald Dawson of Harrogate is valid. He's negative locals and in CIC. He's on back to service.
1: I'll report.
0: Receive.

0: 175. I'll be in route 1103.
1: Copy.

0: 173.
1: Call
0: him Park Lane now. Do we have any other updates or anything?
1: 173, that's a bank. We no longer have contact with the flight.
0: Copy.

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You can show me in service. 170 was closer to me. He's going to head with 173.

150 North Charles Severs to the Towers, room 511, male subject in the floor bleeding.

0: EMS assignment, wanted North Charles D. Severs at the tower, 5'11", male subject, 39 years old, has fallen and is bleeding.
1: Third spot on 150 North Stevens, Department 5'11".

0: 173.
1: I'm on scene. I'm also, I didn't pass the vehicle with that top coming out.
0: Ratings.
1: I might have spoke too soon. I think he just passed me. I'm waiting.
0: Ratings.
2: 70 to 73, I'm about a mile out.
3: Engine 3 on scene 1.
1: Sound trail control. I don't have the
3: boulevard
1: circles out here. What was that tag again?
0: On the
1: vehicle.
0: 4179 Charlie Victor.
1: Copy him. Let me catch up to it.

0: 170, right truck, wrong tag. I'll be back right to the other.
1: I copy.

0: General, 330 South Seavers.
1: Well, I can't have a fucking phone on it.
0: EMS assignment, General, 330 South Seavers. 62-year-old female has lost feeling in her legs and fell. The Dollar General, 330 South.
2: Engine 2, respond. 330 South Severs, Dollar General.
0: Receive.